0: You know how that shit go.
1: Chill out. All if you ain't no big. Always have to look out and then know if you head book out.
2: Yo.
1: Don't know the annual boss this man. No bum buckler. Ada. If I born a life, all of your chromatic, you can just suck your mother.
2: Ada.
1: With no apology. If you not like, you not like another youth. Yeah, girl, I say we cute. If you're this way, we get executed. That's the truth. All of you unruly.